Salt 94.9. Oasis vibes are on the air with Wonderwall. I'm Mike Jones. Not so good, though, is what's going on in the refrigerator here in the kitchen at work. Strange things are afoot. I'll tell you about

0: Radio 94.9. Too sweet. From Hozier, we have a mystery in the fridge here at work. What is going on? I'm Mike Jones, because I went earlier today to put my lunch in there, and I noticed there was an empty container. Someone had eaten whatever they had. It was pasta of some kind, because there's spaghetti sauce in there. They ate it all, then put the container back. Didn't wash it out. Couldn't take it home. No, I've finished my lunch, and let me just put the container back in there. There's video evidence on my Instagram, at Mike Jones Radio. What the hell is wrong with my coworkers? Well, a lot, but in this case, what the hell is wrong now? Why couldn't you take your container home?
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Alt 94.9, The Offspring and the Gorillaz. We got Edge Hill coming up, helping us get into the weekend. And next week, well, I hope we can help you with your gas money. I'm Mike Jones, because next week we're going to have another week where you can win $1,000 in gas cash. 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
1: Sugar, we're going down. Fall Out Boy and Sublime right before with Santeria, which came out 30 years ago this week. That is unbelievable to say. I'm Mike Jones. 30 years ago in July of 1996, Sublime put out the self-titled album with Santeria, with Caress Me Down, What I Got, and all those great songs on there. It's actually a great week for music releases because also this is when Jimmy Eat World, 25 years ago, put out Bleed American. The Smashing Pumpkins just had the anniversary this week of putting out Siamese Dream. Should listen to all of them this weekend. Siamese Dream, the self-titled Sublime album, Bleed American, just classics all around.

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Radio 94.9. No doubt, spiderwebs. Thanks for hanging out and starting the weekend with us, and I hope you'll continue doing that. Whatever you got going on the next couple days, if it's a whole bunch of nothing, good for you. If there's maybe some work stuff, whatever it is over the weekend, hang out with us on the air on the iHeartRadio app. We'll make sure we got your weekend soundtrack going right. Freaking Out, new from Dexter and the Moonrocks.

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Hey, what's going on? It's Alex Mack. A little taste of what's in store tonight on Emerging Alts. You know, I do this every weeknight at 11 o'clock, a full hour of all new music, playing you stuff like this one from Julia Wolf. It's called In My Room.

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1: Big Friday vibes on the show tonight. I'm here for it. It's Alex Mack. Just hanging out, your host, kicking off the weekend with you. So let me know what you want to hear. If you got a certain song in mind, all you have to do is let me know what it is. Maybe you're like, hey, I haven't heard my favorite band in a little bit. 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It's our talk back feature. You just have to basically, like, send me a voice memo. 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

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A lot of people are saying that this new Spider-Man movie that just came out, Brand New Day, is better than Spider-Man 2, the Tobey Maguire one, which I feel like is kind of high praise. I have seen it. I saw it yesterday. And it's very good. I really enjoyed it. I don't want to give anything away. No spoilers. Don't worry. But better than...

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NoCo's Radio 94.9. What's going on? It's Alex Mack. I was just reading an interview with Evanescence, or Amy Lee, you know, the lead singer of Evanescence, talking about their shows where they were opening for Metallica in Australia. Like, can you imagine how, I don't know, I would have been super nervous, even as Evanescence, right? But apparently the guys in Metallica were super cool, super welcoming, even got them a cake before the show, which I think is awesome. Hey, new Evanescence right now, it's Who We Follow.

Elko's Radio 94.9. Sometimes the internet gets me with like such a good question. I've been thinking about this all day. It's Alex Mack. I saw somebody posted like, if you could have one food item, maybe even a drink from like a movie or a TV show, even a cartoon, what would it be? Like I thought about, you know, the pizza in a Goofy movie, right? Or even like, you know, Teenage Mutant Ninja Turtles. Somebody said the glacier water from Waterboy. I thought that was a good answer. But what's yours though? Let me know. Send me a talk back on our free iHeartRadio app.

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Radio 94.9. What's up? It's Alex Mack. This is such a dumb thing to complain about, but I just got the email. It's like, your password's expiring. Why? It's, dude, I understand like the security purposes of that, but I hate having to change my password. Like, I can't ever remember it for like the first month. So please tell me that's just not a me thing.

0: Philco's Radio 94.9. Dude, just want to remind you, as we're heading into the weekend, next week you're going to have even more chances to win that $1,000. 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You spend it on whatever you want. 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

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Hey, what's going on? It's Alex Mack. I'm getting more and more excited about this new Weezer record that we're getting next month. The Gold album coming out August 14th. Apparently a lot of cool collaborations went into this record. I'd love to see some features, you know, like this one. We Might As Well Be Strangers. It's Weezer and Wednesday.

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1: If you're, you know, planning on hanging out this weekend and, you know, watching a movie or doing a cookout or something like that, just know when you buy your chips, there is apparently like a big FDA recall on a couple brands. Yeah, the like quote unquote dirty deli style, I think those are Utz brand, and then Zapp's, which are some of my favorite potato chips. Big recall on those. Could be a salmonella outbreak. That's a hard one to say on the radio. But just, like, you know, double check before you crack open that bag of chips. We hate for you to get sick. Mother, right now, this song's called My Love.

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Win a $1,000 gas pass? Suddenly that unnecessary road trip sounds very necessary and doable. The winning is back. 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

Wilco's Radio 94.9. I'm going to sound like such a grouch or like an old man or something, but hear me out, okay? It's Alex Mack. I just think that if you're going to have an event, let's not use the like text e-invites, you know what I mean? I feel like I get those and I just like forget about the, like, I want you to call me or like send me snail mail. I know that stamps are more expensive now, but like, I straight up forgot I was supposed to go to this party this weekend, and then I just got the reminder. It was like, hey, you know, just checking back in, you have an RSVP. Like, why does that need to be digital too? Okay, rant over. Sorry if you just sent out your birthday invite like

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Radio 94.9. I think I just accidentally got called old by Facebook Marketplace. It's Alex Mack. I like to get on Facebook Marketplace. There's always a deal, right? I was scrolling through a few minutes ago and somebody posted like a big belt buckle and it said like vintage belt buckle or whatever. Vintage? Dude, I remember buying the exact same one from Hot Topic in probably 2010. Is that vintage? Actually, no, don't answer that.

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1: It's Friday night. 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Hit the little microphone button. That's our talk back feature. Little red circle right at the top of the screen. Just tell me your name and where you're listening from. Obviously, you know, tell me what you want to hear too. But once you hit send on that message, it comes right to me here in the studio. And then I know what to play next.
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1: I guess I gotta say big shouts to Utah, which just named the best state in the country for the fourth year in a row. It's apparently based on like economic and fiscal stability, infrastructure, parks and recreation, all that kind of stuff. But 4 years in a row, nothing to sneeze at. Hey, Edge Hill right now, this song's called Double Take.

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1: Now, okay, I don't want to yuck anybody's yum here. It's Alex Mack. I have been getting back into running, and no shade to your run club or whatever, but I did just get an ad for a 5K with a DJ set where singles are supposed to wear black. Like, what? I'm going to go run and rave, and you have to identify if you're single or not. That feels intense. I think maybe I'll sit this one out.

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NoCo's Radio 94.9. Oh, now I wasn't ready for this. It's Alex Mack. I just saw this article where apparently that Cyclosporina is getting worse, right? Apparently more than, 18,200 new cases. I never thought I would miss leafy greens and berries this much. I think it's the fact that I can't have them makes me want them, you know what I mean? And Taco Bell. It's been like a record amount of time since I had Taco Bell.

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What's up? It's Alex Mack. 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

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Hey, what's going on? It's Alex Mack. You know what I can't get over still? And no shade or anything like that. I just, I'm having a hard time accepting the fact that when Somber records, he turns the AC off in the studio. Like, even in the summer, I think he lives in New York. It's been crazy hot on the East Coast. So that feels like a choice. But hey, whatever helps. And obviously it's working. He keeps writing hits.

0: 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I know it's Friday night. Okay, maybe you got big going out plans or whatever, but just a little reminder, I do have your full hour of all new music coming up. It's Emerging Alt. I host it every weeknight at 11, Fridays included. So if you're hanging out, go ahead and put on this full hour of all new releases. Again, that's here at 11 o'clock.
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1: What's up? It's Alex Mack. Now, sometimes I get a little criticized for being like such a lyrics person. I know not everybody like deep dives the lyrics like I do. Sometimes people, maybe you're there just for the vibe, right? But as your radio host, I can at least tell you what the song's about if you don't want to pay attention. Like this new Cage the Elephant, all about that like desire to just be rescued from something. So it maybe be a lyrics person just for this song. It's called Beaches in Tennessee.

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1: If you need like a little bit of extra joy this weekend, please join me down the rabbit hole on TikTok. It's Alex Mack. There's this guy who just reviews Chinese food buffets, and it's so great. I think the channel is literally called Mullet Reviews. He's got this like majestic blonde mullet. It's just awesome content. I will tell you now, though, it will make you want to eat crab rangoon. I'm telling you. Strokes right now, new one called Going Shopping. Like a tiger.

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Just checking in super quick. It's Alex Mack. About to switch gears here in a second, so I wanted to give you a heads up. A full hour of all new music is coming up. Just a chance for you to, you know, listen to something new. Maybe find your new favorite song for your weekend playlist. Check out some new artists. The show's called Emerging Alt, and it's coming up here

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1: Not only excited because it's Friday, like I'm very ready to kick off the weekend, but also excited to take you directly into Saturday with a full hour of all the best new music. This is Emerging Alt. It's your new music show. I'm your host, Alex Mack. A lot on the show tonight. We got Phoebe Bridgers. We're doing Young the Giant with Modest Mouse. Foo Fighters, Evanescence, Joyce Manor, Somber, Bleachers, Noah Kahan, a ton more all coming up. So make sure you're hanging out and, you know, check in with me as the show's going on. Don't be shy. Send me a talk back. Let me know what you like, what you want to hear more of. Just open the free iHeartRadio app, tap the little microphone button, send me your message. Let's kick it off right now with new Miles Smith. It's Hold Me in the Dark. We'd

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Every now and then you come across a band that sounds even better live, or at least just like the recordings. This next band, definitely one of those. Very excited to be playing you the new Young the Giant tonight on Emerging Alt. This is Evergreen.

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0: My name is Alex Mack. I'm your host here with iHeartRadio. I'm on your full hour of all new music releases. The show's called Emerging Alt because it is all the best emerging alternative music. I mean, you put that together. But let me know what you've thought so far. You know, I played you Young the Giant. We had Phoebe Bridgers on the show. Miles Smith a little earlier. So check in with me. 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I was like when you send a talk back in, you know, the same way you normally request songs on our free iHeartRadio app. This way you can kind of use that same feature to check in with me and shout out where you are, because the show is coast to coast, like it's nationwide. So tell me your name, where you're listening from, shout out where you're hanging out, and obviously tell me what you think. You know, be a part of the show. 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

Heroes Radio 94.9. What's up? It's Alex Mack, your host here on Emerging Alt. Now, as you've probably picked up on if you've listened to the show before, you know I'm a big lyrics person. So for me, you know, given the state of things and the crazy economy and all that, it is so cool to hear a band as big as Modest Mouse being like pretty vocally anti-billionaire. So it's pretty sweet, honestly pretty punk rock. So check out the lyrics on this one, one of my favorites, New Modest Mouse.

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Hey, what's up? It's Alex Mack, your host here on Emerging Alt. Now, I always try to keep you up to date, you know, especially as I'm playing you these new bands, new artists, even like new releases from bands you know. I want you to know when they're going on tour so you can hear them live. Foo Fighters are hitting the road. I'm going to see them next month with Queens of the Stone Age as like the supporting band, which is insane. So if that doesn't persuade you to buy a ticket, I don't know what will. Maybe hearing this new one from the Foo Fighters right

Radio 94.9. My name is Alex Mack, your host here on Emerging Alt. Just a full hour of all new releases. I always like try to do like, you know, pretty decent research so you're up to date on all the stories behind the songs, tours and everything. I was just reading about Evanescence, how they opened for Metallica in Australia. Amy Lee, the lead singer, was talking about how awesome and like kind Metallica was, which makes me like them even more. Apparently Metallica even brought them like a cake before the show, which is pretty sweet. New Evanescence right now, almost as good as a cake. It's called Who Will You Follow?

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0: Had an awesome time with those guys, Joyce Manor, this past weekend at Warped Tour, hanging out in Long Beach. If you missed any of the interview I had with them, it is on the Instagram. Check it out at Alex Mack Live. And hey, if you have any questions, comments, requests, whatever, if you want to hear more about, you know, the Joyce Manor's new record, or whatever, you can always send me a DM on Instagram while you're watching the videos. Again, at Alex Mack Live. Or send me a talkback. You know, use the same feature that you normally use to request songs to chime in and be a part of the show. 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

Noco's Radio 94.9. There's certain things I find out about artists that make me like them even more. It's Alex Mack, your host here on Emerging Alt. I just saw this interview with Somber where he was talking about how he still records with like his first like real microphone he bought. It's like an $800 mic, which again is expensive, right? But in these studios, they wanted him to use like these like multi-$1,000 microphones. He was like, I kind of just want to use my regular one. And honestly, I think he should stick with that because it is clearly working. Somber right now. The song's called My Body Isn't Ready.

Elko's Radio 94.9. This is your new music show. It's Emerging Alt. My name's Alex Mack. I do this every weeknight at 11 o'clock. So if you've been listening and you're like, you know, I haven't heard these bands before. Like, I don't normally hear this on the radio station. That is kind of the point. Wanting to, introduce you to some new stuff, especially as we head into the weekend. Like this new one from Bleacher.

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0: Radio 94.9. Newer one there from Noah Kahn. Song's called Doors. As in, you know, when one closes, another supposedly at some point is supposed to open, even if it takes a while, but might as well keep the faith, right? What's going on? How are you? It's Nikki. New month loading right now, August, new weekend. How are you doing? What are you up to this weekend? You can always say hi, check in with us, request a song, say whatever's on your mind. 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You got 9 chances a day to win $1,000.
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All right, yeah, I'm just going to go from that Linkin Park throwback to some new Death Cab for Cutie. I mean, hey, I like to switch it up a bit here every now and again. 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

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How about some music discovery from our friends, our pals, Almost Monday, kicking off their Thank God It's Almost Monday tour next month. This song is No More Regrets.

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Somber just crushed it at Lollapalooza a couple of days ago. That stream still going strong on Hulu and Disney Plus the rest of the weekend. Cut my life.

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0: Radio 94.9. What's going on? It's Nikki. How are you? What are you up to this weekend? As always, we would love to hear from you. 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Keep that thing handy because anywhere you go during the week, as long as you have us with you and you're listening, you could be in the running for a free $1,000. 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

Radio 94.9. What's going on? It's Nikki with you on this early Saturday, August 1st already. Do you also feel like, what happened to summer? Like, where is it going? Maybe we should take some time and slow it down and enjoy right now.

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What a classic, right? Sum 41 in Too Deep. What's going on? It's Nikki with some music discovery now from the fabulous Phoebe Bridgers. This is Lost Boys.

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Win a $1,000 gas pass? Suddenly that unnecessary road trip sounds very necessary and doable. The winning is back. 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

Radio 94.9. All American Rejects on this early Saturday morning. It's Nikki with you. I actually just saw a reel on Instagram where somebody saw All American Rejects live and was like, I love how even after all of these years, they still play like Rent is due on Monday. So much passion. And I mean, that's like emo, pop punk, like in a nutshell, right? Anyway, if Rent or Mortgage or whatever is due on Monday or anytime soon for you, we got you with $1,000 up for grabs 9 times a day right here, Monday through Friday.

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Joe, end of beginning, and out in Chicago this weekend, Lollapalooza 2026 going down. You can stream it on Hulu and Disney Plus. I actually just saw a little clip on social media of Somber's performance, and oh, it was so bad.

0: 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Hey, what's going on? How are you? It's Nikki hanging with you. Another weekend here once again. What are you up to? What do you want to be up to? What do you want us to try to get on for you? 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

Radio 94.9. How about we do some music discovery now from the OGs, Weezer, who will also be playing our iHeartRadio Music Festival in September. Here they are now with Wednesday. The song is called We Might As Well Be Strangers.

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Radio 94.9. Hey, what's going on? It's Nikki. Got to show some love to The Strokes, their new album, finally here as of about a week ago. Have you checked it out? What do you think? Please let us know. Send us a talk back. This one is on that new album. It's Going Shopping.

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It's Nikki. I think that one could definitely be at least one of the songs of the summer 2026. Kind of like feels like it came out of nowhere and then went everywhere. I guess that's

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Hey, what's going on? Good morning. It's Nikki hanging with you. Keeping it going now with some newish Death Cab. This is just really sending me, like, now that it's August, the one and only, like, icon, legend, Ben Gibbard, turning 50 years old this month.

0: Radio 94.9. It's Nikki with you. Got $1,000 up for grabs right here. 9 times a day, every weekday, starting Monday morning. I feel like $1,000 still goes decently far and is helpful. So yeah, you got to be in it to win it, like they say. So hang out, listen out for the keyword, enter it, and you could win $1,000.
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How about some music discovery from the one and only Modest Mouse? Their new album out now and about to kick off a pretty huge tour. This one is Picking Dragon's Pockets.

Radio 94.9. What's going on? It's Nikki with you on this early Saturday, August 1st already. Do you also feel like, what happened to summer? Like, where is it going? Maybe we should take some time and slow it down and enjoy. Right now, it's lunch.

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Radio 94.9, Linkin Park, The Emptiness Machine on this early Saturday. It's Nikki. If you're feeling like your bank account is pretty empty, just wait. We can help you out with that. We got you.

0: Radio 94.9. New from Evanescence. Song is called Who Will You Follow? Hey, it's Nikki. Evanescence currently on their huge, like, world tour for the next bunch of months, honestly. Maybe you would like to go see them or hit up a few shows, a few events, a few places, or, I don't know, do a lot of things with a free $1,000. I guess that would be nice. Would you say no to a free $1,000 or any free money? Probably not. Let's hook you up, as they say in radio speak. Ew, I know, right? $1,000 up for grabs for you 9 times a day right here, Monday through Friday.
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Keeping it going now with this one from Mother. Would really love to know what you think of this song. 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

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Hey, what's going on? Good morning. It's Nikki hanging with you. Keeping it going now with some newish Death Cab. This is just really sending me, like, now that it's August, the one and only, like, icon, legend, Ben Gibbard, turning

0: 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The Offspring, Why Don't You Get a Job? 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Ew. What's going on? Good morning. It's Nikki. How about you just get free money for hanging with us here? Like, imagine if everyone you hung out with just gave you free money just for hanging with them. 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To start, that's the first question, why? 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

Radio 94.9. What's going on? It's Nikki. Just keeping it going out with the song that is like everywhere at the moment, but you probably already know that. I mean, the lyrics, the whole thing, so catchy. It's Temper City, Self-Aware.

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1: Hey, it's Nikki hanging with you with some music discovery from Noah Kahan, who I feel like is just having the biggest summer ever. 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Like, every single time, you know what the words are, you know these songs, and you're still like, man, so emotional. Anyway, this is Doors.

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Radio 94.9. Hey, what's going on? It's Nikki. Thank you so much for hanging with us on your early Saturday. Let's keep it going now with Somber. Back to Friends.

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Welcome to your first day of August. My name is Shroom. I'm coming off one of my favorite albums of all time, the self-titled debut from Third Eye Blind. It's How's It Gonna Be?

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Radio 94.9. David Rush from Idaho attempted to break a Guinness World Record by juggling flaming torches while riding a unicycle, and he faced challenges and close calls during his practice sessions, including singed eyebrows and scorched hands. After weeks of preparation and practice, he successfully broke the record, however, completing 175 consecutive catches while riding a unicycle. If that name sounds familiar, well, that's because David Rush has broken more than 350 Guinness World Records.

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1: An Ohio man in Toledo struck it big by purchasing two winning scratch-off lottery tickets in 1 week. Now, the first ticket, a $50 millionaire blowout, earned him the top prize of $1 million, which he opted to take as a cash option of $500,000 after taxes. Now, feeling lucky, he bought another ticket and he won $25,000. Adding $18,312.50 to his total winnings for a total of $384,562.50. He plans to take a longer vacation, buy a new vehicle, spend on his kids, and save the rest. Congratulations to the lucky guy. Look, you could be lucky winning $1,000 in gas cash. Yeah, we do it weekdays every hour, 9 a.m. through 5 p.m. And all you have to do is listen for those keywords and enter them on our website.
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0: Salt 94.9. My name's Shroom. Spider-Man Brand New Day is set to secure one of the biggest openings ever this weekend. The fourth film in the Tom Holland-led series is looking to make between $260 and $280 million in its first weekend in theaters. Some projections have the movie crossing the $300 million mark in North America in its first 3 days. Brand New Day also expected to make between $275 and $300 million internationally.
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1: Coming out later this month, we'll get Green Day's new film, Nimrods, coming to theaters August 14th. I'm Shroom. 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I write sins, not tragedies.

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0: Salt 94.9. The trailer and photos for the fifth and final season of Outer Banks have been released, revealing that the Pogues are mourning the loss of a popular character. I don't want to say who, just in case you haven't seen it. They're stranded in Morocco and facing familiar threats. The Pogues must rely on their instincts and an uneasy alliance with Rafe to reclaim their future. The final season premieres August 20th on Netflix, with all 10 episodes dropping at once. You can see that trailer. I've posted it up now on the Shroom blog.
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Pearl Jam has picked a replacement for drummer Matt Cameron. However, we're going to have to wait till September. That's when they're going to reveal who their new drummer is. Hope you're having a great weekend. I'm Shroom. It's Joe for the End of Beginning.

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0: 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The winning is back. 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

Alt 94.9. Congratulations to Linkin Park. They're going to be getting a star on the Hollywood Walk of Fame. I'm Shroom, and new music from Julia Wolf, In My Room. I've

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1: Team Impala, Dracula. Jesse, all right, Soundgarden back there. Amazing update. So Kim Thayil has confirmed Soundgarden's final studio album featuring previously unreleased recordings of the late, great Chris Cornell, slated for a 2027 release. Finalizing the project, he said, overcoming emotional logistical hurdles to ensure the record honors Chris Cornell's legacy. He said it's going to be 9 tracks and it's coming out next year. And then also, Chris Cornell's solo album, Carry On, is his second solo album, just got released on vinyl for the first time ever. New audio remaster, bonus tracks, unreleased extended intro to Chris Cornell's cover of Michael Jackson, Billie Jean. Could be an excellent purchase for the number one Chris Cornell fan in your life.
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1: Happy belated birthday to Jacoby Shaddix of Papa Roach. Turned 50 years old last week. 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
1: The Cranberries' dreams. 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

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Dude, Green Day, they are everywhere. They did a last weekend pop-up ice cream truck performance at San Diego Comic-Con. Also, you know, a few weeks ago, released a new song for the Nimrod soundtrack, I'm Never Gonna R.I.P. And then we found out Brain Stew, featured on the new Spider-Man soundtrack. That movie just came out yesterday. And then boom, before you know it, it'll be August 14th when the movie Nimrod's finally arrives. It's been a very

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1: Hell yeah, Linkin Park just got selected to receive a star on the Hollywood Walk of Fame. It's part of the recording category class for the year 2027. Also, Smashing Pumpkins and the Ramones. Ceremony date to be scheduled, but huge, man. Linkin Park killing the game as of late.

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1: Welcome to August. New month, new you. Jesse, weekends. It's usually when I do my cleaning. I just, oh my God, this study came out last week. So gross. Items in your home that are dirtier than a toilet seat. The NSF International Household Germ Study had, what is it? Volunteers, they tested 30 common household items for bacteria, yeast, and mold. And the bathroom is not the filthiest in the house. It is the kitchen with more bacteria, even signs of fecal contamination than bathroom surfaces. So the dirtiest items that they tested overall was a dish sponge or a rag. 75% of them contained coliform, which is a type of bacteria that includes salmonella and E. coli. Absolutely gross. Clean your kitchen. Probably way worse than what's been going on with the Taco Bell lettuce, I'll tell you that much.
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1: I'm telling you, San Diego Comic-Con last week, absolutely insane. Like, more and more videos coming out. Green Day had a surprise appearance. Johnny Depp was there. Also, let's talk about Blink. Had an unbelievable setup at Comic-Con. They teamed up with Pac-Man. They had this entire throwback arcade booth. Go to at official Pac-Man's Instagram. You can see it. Blink. Coming up after Temper City Self-Aware.

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1: Jesse, dude, Brad Schultz took quite the spill last week in Cage the Elephant opening for The Strokes. Dude straight up torpedoed off the stage. They posted the video on their Instagram. Glad he's okay. He actually laughed it off. New Cage the Elephant, Beaches in Tennessee.

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Radio 94.9. Jesse, we got some new movies out. New Spider-Man movie just came out. Also, The Odyssey. Did you see this? The Odyssey. It leaked online. It leaked on X last week, about a week after the film came out. Viewed over 1 million times before it got taken.

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1: Jesse, all right, so we were talking about movies, The Odyssey. So this is crazy. Last week on X, the movie leaked online in surprisingly high quality. So the main upload, it absolutely blew up on X, racking over 2 million views in just 2.5 hours before Universal hit it with copyright takedowns, got those X accounts suspended. But then there was another low quality clip that popped up the next morning. They wiped that one out pretty fast after it got 50,000 views. But dude, crazy how it leaked online. Either way, movie's not sweating over the bootlegs. It's like a 3-hour film. It's dominating the box office. Brought in $87 million in the second week and then over $265 million in its first week.
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1: Dude, great stuff just keeps happening for Linkin Park. They were selected to receive a star on the Hollywood Walk of Fame. Just got that news last week, along with Smashing Pumpkins and the Ramones. Linkin Park on the way in a few right now. Fatboy Slim.
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Radio 94.9. Warped Tour last weekend in Long Beach. There were so many people there. Amazing performances. Couple collabs too. Third Eye Blind with Yellow Card. One of them, Ryan Key, joined Third Eye Blind on stage for Ocean Avenue. And Machine Gun Kelly was there in the crowd, rocking out. Sublime, they were there. It was like a homecoming show for Sublime in Long Beach. And Sonata.

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Radio 94.9. Jossie, what's going on with this Weezer movie, dude? They filmed it last year. I need a status update. Maybe they'll release the movie when they drop their brand new album, the Gold Album. It's coming out in a couple weeks, August 21st. Can't wait. It's going to be so good. Puddle, Mud, Blurry.

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1: Saturday afternoon. Welcome to the month of August. Damn, this summer's flying by. Jesse Cage the Elephant doing a few summer shows. Open up for the Strokes last weekend. Yo, Brad Schultz. He like torpedoed off stage, tripped down the steps, wiped out. He's okay. Videos on their Instagram. Neon Pill coming up in just a few. Right now, the Cranberries.

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1: Neon Pill. Yo, Brad Schultz. Took quite the spill last weekend. Cage opening up for the Strokes. You got to see the video. It's on their Instagram. I am so stoked about the return of Cage the Elephant. No new album release date or anything yet, but love the new song Beaches in Tennessee. They just sound so great. Jazzy, all right, we are now in the month of August. The summer is flying by. I don't know about you, but I think I spent more money this summer than ever before. 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
1: White Stripes, Seven Nation Army, the most famous seven notes in sports. That's the name of the documentary that ESPN just released about that song. It's a feature on how that riff became a global sports anthem. Absolutely crazy. Like, I have to think, Jack White's just got to laugh to himself every time he hears that chant at stadium games, like forever immortalized. Unreal. Go watch that. 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
1: Dude, Green Day, they are everywhere. Last weekend, San Diego Comic-Con, they did like this pop-up ice cream truck performance, handing out free ice cream and stuff. Also released a new song, I'm Never Gonna RIP, for the Nimrod soundtrack. And then yesterday, the Spider-Man movie came out. They're featured on that soundtrack. Dude, they're doing so much. And then it's all leading up to this new movie, Nimrods, which is going to be out in a few weeks, August 14th. It's been a very good year for Green Day so far.

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1: They're getting their star on the Hollywood Walk of Fame. Linkin Park, it was just announced last week. They're a part of the class of 2027, along with Smashing Pumpkins, the Ramones, Lil Weezy, too. Love Lil Wayne. Ceremony date yet to be announced, but Linkin Park, man, they're killing it. New Sublime until the sun explodes.

0: The artist behind the anthems.
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hot pursuit and fiery auto crashes. Some will die in hot pursuit while sifting through my ashes. Some will fall in love with life and drink it from a fountain that is pouring like an avalanche coming down the mountain.

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1: Wonderwall from Oasis has re-entered the Billboard Hot 100. First appearance on the chart since 1996. Obviously, because of fans and players adopting that song as England's unofficial anthem during the 2026 FIFA World Cup. But because of that, this is even crazier. Oasis just surpassed the Beatles when that album, their 1995 album, What's the Story, Morning Glory, overtook Sgt. Pepper's Lonely Hearts Club Band to become the best-selling studio album in UK history. Holy smokes. Long live Oasis.

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1: Edge Hill Double Take. Jesse, thanks for hanging out. First weekend of August. This has been the best summer ever. No, seriously, I feel that way. Just because America 250, FIFA World Cup in the U.S., there have been so many tours. So many of our favorite bands and musicians releasing music and even documentaries, too. It's been a whole lot of awesome this summer. And since we're talking about new music, this is a must-listen. Set a reminder. 11 o'clock, Emerging Alt with Alex Mack. 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
1: I've been telling you, Emerging Alt, weeknights, 11 o'clock with Alex Mack, full hour of new music, all sorts of new music. Everybody's been releasing new music this year. Here's a new song. These guys, three-piece out of L.A., Temper City, new song, Self-Aware.

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1: Red Hot Chili Peppers. Last week, Chad Smith, he did an interview. It was with a radio station in Australia confirming officially Red Hot Chili Peppers will get back in the studio in September, this September, to start writing and recording the new music. He said, we write for about 6 to 8 months, and then whatever we come up with during that time, that's the music that we make for the record. So, I mean, that means new album next year, essentially, for the Red Hot Chili Peppers.

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0: 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It's become a little Saturday tradition. I always try to start the show with a request, so here we go.
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1: I don't know if you were here when the light bulb just went off, realizing that it is August 1st already. But hey, good news is this coming week, we have preseason football. Football season is going to be here before you know it, and it's glorious.
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1: Sometimes I hate being one of the only girls at work because I go to one of my coworkers and I'm like, hey, is cyclospora still a thing? Like, are we not eating salads? And he, the way with the quickness, he turned around and said, not unless you want to be a salad shooter. Disgusting. My name is Tammo. 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

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And know that Monday morning, we're back with your chance to win $1,000 gas cash. Let us fill up your fuel tank every hour as you get through your workday. My name is Tammo. Appreciate you being here on your Saturday and playing new music from Julia Wolf for you right now. This is called In My Room.

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1: 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But okay, if we have 16 days of just listening to music and some PTO, we're starting to look better here. You know, you're not delusional. 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
1: And by the way, if you are also terrified of rats and it's a completely irrational fear that you have, and you yell at your friends who leave your toilet seat up, I mean the lid, not the seat, the lid open because you don't want rats to swim up through your plumbing. My friend tried to tell me I was being crazy because they won't come up to the third floor where I live. Googled it. They can. Let me all say it. It said it's very rare. But they can. And, you know, it could happen still.

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My name is Tammo. We just posted some new music news that you've got to see. 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
1: Okay, well, this is a misleading title to an article. 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I don't even need to click on this. As an elder millennial, I have...

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2: 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Thank you.
1: Absolutely. 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I'll play the middle next. And let me know what else you want to hear on your Saturday soundtrack. 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
1: Okay, please tell me. You know who Jimothy is, right? The short-spined raccoon that's all over the internet. Have you seen the brilliant shirt somebody made that says, Jimothy Eat World? A need, not a want. I just can't seem to find it on the internet. Like, it came up once on my Instagram, and now I've been searching for it ever since.

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1: Okay, wait, what? A McDonald's coworker unveiled their favorite hack, which is called the Poor Man's Big Mac. 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
1: Yeah, we're weeks in with this new Cage the Elephant song that I'm about to play you, and I'm still in awe of how much genius from Matt Schultz of Cage the Elephant is on display and the way it resonates, because whether it's a mental health crisis that you're dealing with or life is lifing, we all find ourselves at the bottom of a proverbial mountain that at times feels impossible to get to the other side of. And this song, after what was a very public mental health crisis Matt Schultz went through, that I'm sure he felt was impossible to get to the other side of, this song is proof that you can, you will, you do. It's Beaches in Tennessee, Cage the Elephant,

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